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0: I feel like my mom does this. She lives in a cul-de-sac, and she is the neighborhood watch. She's always looking out the window. She's like, that person's, they don't live here. What are they doing? And just being so nosy, and it drives me crazy. But you got to be careful if you call the police on something.
1: You know what's funny? It's actually good to have somebody like that in the neighborhood, because if something happens, they're going to know.
0: So last week, someone called the police in Boston to report a man in camouflage clothing carrying a bazooka, which that obviously sounds alarming.
1: Yeah.
0: Cops responded and tracked the guy down, but he wasn't a one-man militia wanting to blow up stuff. He was a one-man landscaping service. Yeah, he was a landscaper. So the bazooka turned out to be his giant leaf blower.
1: Girl, did she have some funny brownies? Because what did you think you saw?
0: Exactly. The cops didn't mind, though. The department said, you never know nowadays, which is very, very true. You're better off calling and reporting something than ignoring it, and it could be something worse.
1: That's so true.
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I can turn a mad hoe into a fan. 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

0: Here we are.
1: BTS.
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0: And we're with Jen and Tom.

0: It's Nightly with Jade and Tyler, and I don't know what's in the water, but I am starting to see the most bizarre cases and headlines from, you know, people suing each other come out that I'm like, what's happening at these businesses?
1: First off, I love an Outback Steakhouse. I'm a big fan. Outback Steakhouse and Texas Roadhouse might be my two favorite roadhouses.
0: You know what? I haven't been to Outback in years, but now that my palate has evolved, I have to try one of those Bloomin' Onions because, God, that looks good.
1: Not healthy for you, but delicious. Speaking of Outback, a Virginia woman is suing Outback for more than $1.5 million, claiming she suffered serious injuries after slipping on mashed potatoes that were left behind on the restaurant floor.
0: Wait a minute. Was she an employee or was she a scheming customer? I'm not saying she lied. I mean, if she fell and cracked her back off the mashed potatoes, that's what it was. But did she work there?
1: She said, nope, she was a customer. She was walking to the restroom when she stepped on the potatoes, fell face first, and was hurt. The woman says Outback should have cleaned up the spill or warned customers about it. She claims that the fall caused lasting physical injuries, pain, and medical expenses.
0: This is crazy. I mean, we can't doubt people's stories. I'd have to check out her knees and see if she's okay. But this is like some straight out of Mario, like slipping on the banana peel goofiness.
1: Yeah, and it's getting serious. The case is headed for a jury trial. Now, think about it. Aren't there cameras everywhere, especially in restaurants? So just look at the camera footage.
0: Heck yeah.
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KQST Sedona Prescott Flagstaff, broadcasting out of the Culver Studios. And yes, someone definitely spilled custard on the console again. I'm

0: It's Nightly with Jade and Tyler, and I'm kind of feeling a way, Ty.
1: What way are we feeling?
0: Well, my man, last night, I don't know what made me ask him this, but I was like, do I give auntie energy? And he immediately looked me up and down and said yes. I am freaking out. What do you mean I give auntie? I give auntie to you?
1: Not saying that he's not wrong.
0: What about me gives auntie? Like, do you consider yourself a certified unk?
1: Yeah, or I'm into my dad phase.
0: Okay, so we need to embrace it.
1: Yeah, why not? You can't be at the club every single Saturday night. You're not getting any younger, Jade.
0: Oh, man. I'm going to hang on as long as I can with these Gen Z girls.

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And what would I

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3: You gotta love the New York Post. They ran a story today. The title was, Why I Spent $50K to Marry Myself After Being Cheated On by Jerky Men.
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3: 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She's been doing that for 6 years. She's been cheated on the past couple years, so instead of, she says, wallowing in self-pity, she got into a $20,000 wedding designer dress, said I do to the woman staring back at her in the mirror, also purchased a $27,000 3-carat yellow diamond ring, slipped it onto her own hand, and got married. Of course, it's symbolic rather than legal, but that's what she did.
4: 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Is this crazy? Is this where we're headed in 2026 with dating?
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0: There is nothing more heartbreaking than having to get out of an Uber when you know you've dropped your AirPod, only one of them. 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Have you ever left anything valuable behind in the car and you're like, I'm never going to get it again. It's gone.
1: Yeah, this past winter, it was in Chicago. We're going to a Blackhawks game. That's hockey, Jade, because she didn't know.
0: Yeah, I didn't. Thank you.
1: We were getting a drink outside and I realized I didn't have my wallet because I didn't have my ID with me. And it was in the Uber. I texted the Uber guy. I was like, $150 if you bring it back. And in Chicago, you're probably not going to get it back. But that's why I said $150, bring it back. And he did. So.
0: Oh, good. I was going to say, damn.
1: Well, Uber posted the weirdest things left in Ubers last year. Would you like to know some of the random things that were left behind?
0: Yes, because I'm also scared. I'm like, what could people have left?
1: How about an ankle monitor?
0: You're going to need that.
1: I just think that's a good move if you're trying to, you know, have the police track you.
0: I'm thinking about the driver. I'm like, damn. What if they pull up on him? And he's like, I have nothing to do with this.
1: An oxygen tank. You'll need that as well. A brand new mini fridge. I feel like you got to feel this one, Jade. A single red bottom Louis Vuitton heel.
0: My heart. Ouch.
1: Handcuffs were also left behind. Two wedding gowns, a child's prosthetic eye, a meat slicer, 20 pounds of duck sausage. I mean, just all sorts of weird things.
0: What? Why is there so much like police equipment being left behind? What are y'all doing with these ankle monitors and handcuffs and all this in the backseat of the Ubi?
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1: Let me talk to you. 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

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And I love you and no one is freaking fun here. 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

KQST, Sedona, Prescott, Flagstaff, covering Northern Arizona from the Culver Studio. Another hour of today's hit music starts now on the Q 102.9.

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0: Come on. We can't go back in time. But we can make you feel like you're back in time. Go back in time. Here's another hit from back in the day on the Q102.9. Oh, shit.
1: 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They ain't ready for this.

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Drake. 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

town folk to make them richer. 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

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And yes, someone definitely spilled custard on the console again. Hold on. Delicious.

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8: Well, let's do it. Good morning. 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
9: Brian,
8: Friday, Becca.
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9: But yes, here we are, TGIF vibes up in here.
8: Absolutely. Happy Friday. What's the question of the day, Becca?
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8: Let's make this Friday official and get it started the right way. What's the first song of the day, Becca?
9: We're going to go with Usher and Will.i.am. It's OMG.

0: propane runs out.
1: Yeah.
0: And whether it's the middle of the street, the middle of the desert, or who knows where.
1: There's like a hike involved if you do it with the Red Rock Balloon Company. They don't know where they're going to land.
0: Well, yeah, you don't. Yeah.
1: And they'll land off way off of a fire road, and they'll radio a guy where you're at. But
0: exactly.
1: You're hiking out of there.
0: Yeah. See, we've had a few land pretty close to our house. Mm-mm. Super cool to see. I don't know if I want to go up in one.
1: Yeah.
0: Today, fish and chips day. Is that a normal order for you?
1: I don't order it enough. I need to give it more like opportunities, because every time I do have a good fish and chips, I'm like, man, why don't I get that more?
0: What do you put on your fish?
1: Vinegar and
0: I don't like
1: and the tartar sauce.
0: I don't.
1: Yeah, I like
0: tartar sauce. Okay, vinegar, I'm out.
1: No, I love the vinegar.
0: I was gonna ask you what you put on your chips, but today National Ketchup Day, I feel like that's probably your go-to for your fries,
1: dude. You know what we've been into at the house lately? The Whataburger brand spicy ketchup. Oh, it's so good.
0: I've been to Whataburger before. I'm sure I've had it.
1: I'm not impressed.
0: You're not?
1: I had it in Texas, like waited to go to Texas to have it.
0: Uh-huh.
1: And I was like, what?
0: This is all the hype?
1: It's
0: didn't
1: like A&W. That's the best way I can put it. You remember A&W?
0: Yeah,
1: it's like that.
0: Okay.
1: It's not good.
0: I remember A&W.
1: But their ketchup is far.
0: I remember the root beer floats. I don't remember the ketchup sauce. It's also National Donut Day.
1: I knew this. I texted one of my old donut shop bosses. His name is Sammy out in L.A.
0: What's up, Sammy?
1: What up, Sammy? Shout out to Kettle Glazed Donuts in Hollywood. Every year on Donut Day, I have a conversation with that man.
0: They're still open.
1: Yeah.
0: After you work there.
1: Yeah.
0: Wow.
1: Surprising. I know.
0: So do you have to wake up earlier to make donuts or work on the radio?
1: It's about the same, actually. Depending on the production of donuts, it's about the same. But for what I used to do, I'm rocking the donut hours, which is why I love this job.
0: Right. You were built for it.
1: Yes.
0: You had the experience in it. How many donuts would you go through a day?
1: Oh, my gosh.
0: Not you personally. Like, how many would you make at this shop?
1: Oh, at the shop, we would go through probably about 2,500 in the morning. And Kettle Glazed was cool because they would stay open all day. So they would make a second round of donuts in the evening. But I did work at a shop where they would make like 3,000 donuts a day. And if we sold out at 11 a.m., we closed.
0: Yeah,
1: so that was kind of cool too. Yeah.
0: We closed between 9:30 and 2:30, depending on how many donuts we sell.
1: Yeah, I've worked in a few really cool donut shops. I still love donuts.
0: Ready for the dad joke of the day?
1: Hit me.
0: So last night, my wife asked me if I'd seen the dog bowl.
1: Uh-huh.
0: I was like, wow. I never knew he did.
1: Oh my gosh. Like the dog went bowling?
0: Yeah, it's a bowling joke. You're a bowler. It's a good one.
1: That one was good. That one was better.
0: You didn't see it coming.
1: Then the bike being taken away yesterday. Oh my gosh. If you want to see my live reactions to these dad jokes that Brian tells me, check out our Facebook page. I'm posting videos. It's great. I got the question of the day. Since we're celebrating the first Friday of June, we need to know, what are some of your summer vacation plans?
0: Yeah.
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2: Q102.9, Brian Nebeka hanging out with you on your Friday, taking a look at your weather for today. Once again, going to be sunny and it's going to be hot. Winds could pick up to about 15 miles per hour this afternoon.
6: Flagstaff seeing a high of 84, Prescott at 92, and Cottonwood at 103.
2: It's been like a good reminder. Oh yeah, that's what summer feels like the last few days.
6: Yeah, around here we say summer is coming.
2: It feels like it's here. 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

0: 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Happy Friday. A lot going on this weekend, Becca.
1: You can celebrate in downtown Flagstaff for the 100th birthday of Route 66. There's live music, food specials, so much fun, vendors, all happening near Heritage Square in downtown Flagstaff all through the weekend.
0: Yeah, and in Williams, the Williams Car Show, it actually kicks off today. We'll be out there from 10 to 1 tomorrow in downtown Williams on Route 66. A lot going on this weekend.
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1: Brian and Becca in the morning. They talk, you listen. Regret follows.
2: Yeah, it's got some funny stuff in it. And then sometimes it's not funny at all. Then it gets kind of creepy. But it's mainly funny.
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0: Raven Lene, Love Me Not at the Cuban 2.9. Happy Friday, Brian DeBecca along with you. Time now for sports.
1: Ketel Marte smashed a walk-off home run last night against the LA Dodgers to give the Diamondbacks a 3-2 win. That was Marte's second walk-off home run of the season and of his career.
0: Yeah, both this season, both in his career.
1: That's what happens when he shows up all season.
0: Ooh. Nice to see him playing every night. That was a good win for the Diamondbacks. I was looking right before I went to bed. It was 2-0 Dodgers.
1: Yeah.
0: I was like, dang it.
1: No, they
0: and
1: came back.
0: And then it was 2-0 going in, or 2-2 going into the ninth, and the Diamondbacks pulled it out thanks to the bat of Ketel Marte. On the ice, the Carolina Hurricanes beat the Vegas Golden Knights in overtime to tie up the Stanley Cup final at one game apiece.
1: New York Yankees outfielder Aaron Judge has been diagnosed with a stress fracture of the first rib on his right side and will miss significant time, but is expected to return this season.
0: Sounds painful.
1: Yes.
0: Texas Tech beat Texas. No, the other way around.
1: Texas
0: beat Texas Tech 4-1 to win the Women's College World Series for a second straight national championship.
1: Listen, this softball World Series is heating up. There has been drama. There has been action. There's been excitement and a bunch of home runs. It's been really cool to see
0: the
1: clips.
0: The home runs in the series.
1: Yeah, it's wild. It's wild. Diamondbacks, they start a new series with the Washington Nationals tonight. Let's go, Diamondbacks.
0: That's sports here at the Q102.9.
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0: Cuban 2.9, good morning. Welcome to Friday. Brian DeBecca along with you, taking a look at your weather. Today, again, going to be sunny and hot. Winds could gust as high as 15 miles per hour this afternoon.
1: Flagstaff seeing a high of 84, Prescott at 92, and Cottonwood up at 103.
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1: I don't know if the opinions of movie critics matter to you, Brian, but Scary Movie 6 was expected to make a huge splash, a huge comeback. It's only got a 30% Rotten Tomatoes score right now.
0: Makes me even more intrigued to see it now.
1: I don't know what to think. Maybe the critics don't get scary movie humor, but I don't know. My husband's very excited about it.
0: I haven't seen... I'm trying to think if I've seen one since Scary Movie 2.
1: You know what? I don't think I've ever seen a scary movie.
0: Wow. I've seen a movie you haven't?
1: Yeah. Those were coming out at a time where I was like 12, and it was like dirty humor, and they're making fun of all the scariest movies on TV right now. No, I'm not going to watch it.
0: I'm out. So new movies in theaters. Yes. Scary Movie 6 is one of them. Masters of the Universe.
1: Yes.
0: And the Nick Jonas, Paul Rudd movie, Power Ballad.
1: I want to see all of these movies but Scary Movie 6. I really want to see Masters of the Universe. Fans are mad at Sesame Street superstar Elmo for not taking sides in the NBA Finals despite being a New Yorker. Elmo has not rooted for the Knicks nor the Spurs. He's just being a good, wholesome, neutral diplomat.
0: So he's a Brooklyn Nets fan.
1: That's probably what it is, Brian. That's a good point. But you know what? Let Elmo be Elmo.
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7: Yavapai Broadcasting News, I'm Paul David. The National Weather Service in Flagstaff issued a red flag warning for the Kaibab Plateau, Grand Canyon, and the Coconino Plateau for Saturday, and a fire weather watch is in place for much of the state on Sunday. Forecasters say we can expect southwest winds of 15 to 25 miles per hour with gusts up to 40 miles per hour. Relative humidity will be between 9 and 16%. Any fires that start have the potential to spread rapidly. Don't forget, Stage 1 fire restrictions remain in place across most of Arizona. The Kaibab National Forest is the only forest not under any restrictions. Campfires are only allowed in designated campgrounds. Smoking is limited to inside buildings and vehicles, and target shooting is prohibited. There was another BNSF train burglary. The Coconino County Sheriff's Office says they responded to a burglary on May 29th near Meteor Crater. Detectives located one suspect vehicle nearby and arrested two individuals. Williams police located another suspect vehicle, but following a pursuit, the suspects escaped on foot. Officials say the value of the items recovered totaled $500,000. Anyone with information related to this case or other train burglary cases is asked to contact the Coconino County Sheriff's Office or Coconino Silent Witness. Clarkdale is notifying residents that they're proposing a primary property tax hike over last year. The town is proposing an increase in total primary property taxes collected of $60,903, or 8.37%. The primary property taxes on a $100,000 home would increase from $129.02 to $139.81. A truth and taxation hearing will be held on June 23rd at 3 p.m. at the Clark Memorial Clubhouse. Tomorrow's free fishing day in Arizona. The Game and Fish Department says fishing licenses are not necessary for the one day. An event is being held at Dead Horse Ranch State Park in Cottonwood from 8 to noon. If you don't have fishing equipment, Game and Fish will have some the public can borrow. With the news, I'm Paul David for Yavapai Broadcasting.
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1: House tour, that's Sabrina Carpenter on your Friday. 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
3: They say the holy water's watered down, and this town's lost its faith. 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

0: Doja Cat, gorgeous at the Q 92.9. Welcome to Friday. Welcome today, National Donut Day. Becca, you have worked in a few donut shops in your career.
1: Yeah, I consider myself a donut expert, a connoisseur of donuts. Wow. If there was like a wine sommelier to donut people, that's what I am.
0: So we're sitting next to a donut expert. So, well, we're going to have you look at this list. We found it from Thrillist.com. They put out a list, a baker's dozens list of the top donuts. So we'll go 13 to 1.
1: Ringing in first in the box, it's an apple cider cake donut.
0: So there's quite a few of these donuts where I'm like, I don't know that I've had an apple cider cake donut.
1: Oh, they're usually around like November, okay. Christmas time. They're really good.
0: I'm not the biggest apple cider fan.
1: It's like a cross between coffee cake and apple pie.
0: That makes sense. What about the French? Is it Cruyer?
1: No.
0: Or is it Crueler?
1: It's just Crueler.
0: Okay. I haven't had one. I guess it's they kind of call it a cousin of the glaze round.
1: Very light, very airy. Number 11, the Boston Cream. Everybody loves a Boston Cream donut.
0: When you say cream, I am out. Do not stuff my donut.
1: Oh, really?
0: I'm out.
1: It depends on the cream for me, but if it's good cream, I do love a Boston Cream donut.
0: The Glazed Twist and Sugar Twist classics come in at number 10. I do like the twisted donuts.
1: Me too. Number 9, best of the donuts of a baker's dozen, it's blueberry cake
0: donut.
1: Those
0: are good.
1: Oh my gosh.
0: Really good.
1: I like one with lemon frosting on top. Those are the best.
0: Good combo there. What about crumb cake donuts?
1: Yes, those are delicious. And then we got chocolate frosted, the classic.
0: Yeah. Donut holes. Are you into the holes?
1: I love the donut holes. Yep. And then what about the apple fritter donut? The healthiest of donuts. I love apple fritters. The shop I used to work in used to make a blueberry fritter that was out of this world.
0: Really?
1: So good.
0: That does sound good.

0: classic, a glazed round, the pinnacle of donuts everywhere. If you have a chance to try a hot one at your local donut shop, do it.
1: I never have.
0: Oh, what?
1: Yeah. I've heard it just like kind of melts in your mouth.
0: Oh my gosh.
1: Nothing like
0: I can
1: fresh
0: arrange
1: and
0: for us to go have hot donuts before we record the show some morning.
1: Wow.
0: We might have to make that happen. A donut shop.
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1: Q102.9, Brian DeBecca hanging out with you on your Friday, where today's going to be sunny and hot again. Winds, well, could gust as high as 15 miles per hour this afternoon.
0: Flagstaff seeing a high of 84, Prescott at 92, and Cottonwood with a high of 103.
1: We do cool down a few degrees as we go through the weekend, but the winds pick up this weekend.
0: Yes, the winds are going to get gusty, and I'm going to wear my ankle weights.
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0: Kibido 2.9. Happy Friday. Brian DeBecca along with you. Ed Sheeran kicking off his Loop Tour in Arizona 1 week from tomorrow, Becca.
1: Nothing like a Saturday night concert in Phoenix. Brian and I both going to Wednesday night concerts this year.
0: Different vibe.
1: But we've got tickets to the kickoff of the Loop Tour. We want you to have them. Give them away coming up.

0: 102.9. Happy Friday. Brian DeBecca along with you. Ed Sheeran bringing his Loop Tour, kicking it off in the state of Arizona, State Farm Stadium in Glendale. We have tickets and you can be there.
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0: We've got your Ed Sheeran tickets. He will be at State Farm Stadium 1 week from tomorrow, kicking off the Loop Tour. 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
0: 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Brian DeBecca along with you, taking a look at your weather. Today, pretty simple, going to be sunny, and again, it's going to be hot. Winds could gust as high as 20 miles per hour this afternoon.
1: Flagstaff seeing a high of 84, Prescott at 92, and Cottonwood at 103.
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0: Well, you've been getting registered to win a pair of tickets to see Ed Sheeran kick off his Loop Tour at State Farm Stadium on June 13th. That is a Saturday night, Becca.
1: And we've got a winner. It's Victor from Flagstaff. You're going to night one of the Loop Tour.

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1: Kentucky Fried Chicken might be hopping on the themed popcorn bucket trend, but it's a collectible chicken bucket now. They're releasing one for the Supergirl movie. It costs $30. I don't know if that comes with chicken when you buy it. I hope it does.
0: I would hope so.
1: And it features Supergirl's dog, Crypto. Supergirl hits theaters June 26th.
0: Forbes 2026 list of America's richest self-made women include... Becca, I think you have a chance to be on this list one day, but to be honest, you're not there yet.
1: I'll get there one day.
0: It really includes Oprah Winfrey, Taylor Swift, Kim Kardashian, and Beyonce.
1: Well, when you say those names, it's like, yeah, who else would it be? The 1979 Bill Murray classic movie Meatballs, directed by the same guy who directed him in Ghostbusters and Stripes. That's being made into a new TV series, and I don't know.
0: Have you seen Meatballs?
1: Of course I've seen Meatballs.
0: I'm not. Comedy, right?
1: Yes, it's comedy. It's about them at the summer camp.
0: Who else is in it?
1: Bill Murray.
0: Ah.
1: Bill Murray.
0: Oh, is Bill Murray in that one?
1: Bill Murray is in it. Yeah, it's classic. So they're turning it into a new TV series. I don't know. I mean, like, we already did Wet Hot American Summer 15 years ago. I don't know if we can top American summer camp comedies.
0: But we're going to give it the old shot.
1: They're going to try.
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7: Yavapai Broadcasting News, I'm Paul David. A YCSO deputy captured a man wanted in Coconino County and found to be in possession of a large quantity of illegal drugs. Officials say the deputy stopped 43-year-old Mario Paddock in Cortis Junction due to the plate on his vehicle being canceled. It was discovered the plate Paddock was displaying on his vehicle was a paper copy of the original plate. Paddock ran from deputies but was quickly caught. He was in possession of 2 pounds of methamphetamine, fentanyl pills, a glass pipe, a scale, and empty bindles, along with a firearm. Two other people in the vehicle, 49-year-old Tamara Yazzi and 53-year-old Margaret Nelson, were also arrested. AAA Arizona says a gallon of regular gasoline in Arizona dropped 12 cents this week to $4.62. The national average went down by 18 cents this week to $4.24. Flagstaff has the highest price in the state at $4.77, while Tucson has the lowest price at $4.51. Electricity at a public EV charging station remained unchanged at 42 cents nationally and 43 cents in Arizona. Coronado National Forest firefighters have been working to contain the Benton Fire east of Nogales along the U.S.-Mexico border. The fire started Wednesday evening and quickly grew to 200 acres by Thursday. The blaze is 0% contained, and the cause of that fire is under investigation. Stage 1 fire restrictions remain in place across most of Arizona. The Kaibab National Forest is the only forest not under any restrictions right now. Campfires are only allowed in designated campgrounds. Smoking is limited to inside buildings and vehicles, and target shooting is prohibited. Sedona will begin an asphalt paving project Monday on several streets in the city. Crews will begin applying a slurry seal on Monday and continue until the end of the month. Work will generally take place Mondays through Fridays from 7 a.m. to 5:30 p.m. each day. The city will notify residents on each street by placing informational door hangers on their homes showing associated access, work hours, and impacts. The full list of roads is posted on our news page at myradioplace.com. That's news from Yavapai Broadcasting.
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1: 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It's Brian and Becca in the morning on a Q 102.9.

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1: Today, again, going to be sunny. It's going to be hot, wind 15 to 20 miles per hour, gusts this afternoon.
2: Yeah, Flagstaff seeing a high of 84 degrees, Prescott at 92, and Cottonwood at 103 today.
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2: What?
1: Well, it's good news. It's going to cool off a few degrees
2: okay.
1: as we go through the weekend. Bad news, the wind picks up. It's going to be pretty windy Saturday, Sunday, and to start next week.
2: I'm going to be wearing my ankle weights, I think.
1: Smart. 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Keep the sun out of your face with custom hats at Manhattan. They've got you covered. 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
1: It's Brian and Becca in the morning. 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

0: Miles Smith on your Friday at the Q102.9. 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Happy Friday, Becca.
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1: Ketel Marte smashed a walk-off home run last night against the L.A. Dodgers to give the Diamondbacks a 3-2 win at the very last minute. And that was Marte's second walk-off home run of the season and of his career.
0: I was checking the scores last night. It was 2-0 in the eighth. I said, dang it. Then it was 2-2 in the ninth. I said, oh, we have a chance. And then I looked, and then I saw how we won.
1: Ketel
0: Marte winning the game last night. Mm-hmm. On the ice, the Carolina Hurricanes beat the Vegas Golden Knights in overtime to tie up the Stanley Cup final at one game apiece.
1: New York Yankees outfielder Aaron Judge has been diagnosed with a stress fracture on the first rib on his right side and will miss a significant amount of time. But he's expected to return this season.
0: Have you ever had the rib injury?
1: Yeah, it's painful.
0: Yeah, and I heard there's kind of nothing you can do, but it hurts to laugh. It hurts to breathe.
1: Yep.
0: It hurts to walk.
1: It hurts to do
0: anything. Yeah. Texas beat Texas Tech 4-1 last night at the Women's College World Series for his second straight national championship.
1: That series was wild. I mean, lots of home runs, lots of drama, lots of girls getting hit and walked to bases and arguments. It was great to
0: My
1: see
0: daughter
1: the clips.
0: Played not with, but against one of the pitchers. In fact, I think a few of them had at-bats
1: so cool.
0: for Texas Tech.
1: Yeah, so cool. Diamondbacks, they start a new series with the Washington Nationals tonight. Let's go, Diamondbacks.
0: Yeah, coming off a big win last night. Let's roll the Nationals this weekend.
1: Yeah, let's do it. 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
0: Today going to be sunny and hot. Gusts this afternoon could hit 20 miles per hour today.
1: Flagstaff seeing a high of 84, Prescott at 92, and Cottonwood with a high of 103.
0: Do get a little cooler as we go through the weekend, but that wind is picking up, Becca.
1: Yeah, I'm going to have to wear my ankle weights.
0: I would do it. Yeah, smart.
1: Don't want to blow away.
0: No, no. But yeah, getting a little cooler as we go through the weekend. That's your weather. It's brought to you by the Queen Bee Vinyl Cafe in Old Town Cottonwood.
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0: Tommy Richmond on your Friday. Brian and Becca along with you. And yes, Becca, text line still open.
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0: Alex Warren, Fever Dream at the Cuban 2.9. Happy Friday, Becca.
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1: Shania Twain is in talks of producing a biopic about her life for Sony. It's going to be called Shania.
0: She was huge for a number of years,
1: yeah,
0: and then she disappeared. I mean, like, literally left the country. Where does she live, you know?
1: Who knows? Who knows? I just feel like she's like a fleeting moment of the night. It was a big deal.
0: Yeah.
1: But a biopic? I don't know.
0: You can't get Becca on board with a documentary?
1: A biopic is not a documentary.
0: I mean, it's documentary-like.
1: Yeah, okay.
0: Is it because she's producing her own?
1: Yeah, and it's also like she's still so young and like I don't know what she's done in the past 20 years. I don't know, maybe it's justified.
0: Yeah, I'm intrigued. I miss Shania.
1: Okay.
0: New movies hitting theaters this weekend, Masters of the Universe.
1: I really
0: want to
1: see.
0: Do you have the power?
1: The power!
0: Remember the villain in it?
1: Skeletor. Skeletor.
0: I saw a clip. Yeah, that was a good Skeletor. I saw a clip, and it looks pretty awesome.
1: It looks really good. Also, Jared Leto is voicing Skeletor, so if you're on the bandwagon of not liking Jared Leto, go see him as a villain.
0: There
1: he makes
0: go.
1: A good one.
0: Scary Movie 6 drops this weekend, as well as the Nick Jonas Paul Rudd movie, Power Ballad.
1: All of these sound like fun times at the theater. Fans are mad at Sesame Street superstar Elmo for not taking a side in the NBA Finals. People are saying like, why aren't you rooting for the Knicks? Aren't you a New Yorker? But he's got to play neutral. He's got to be happy for both teams to play.
0: Does he have to be?
1: Maybe
0: he's a Nets fan.
1: Yeah, he's a Brooklyn Nets fan. There you go.
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6: Yavapai Broadcasting News, I'm Paul David. Prescott Valley police still have two people they're looking for. 19-year-old Valerie Trujillo was last seen on May 26th on East Hereford Avenue, and 29-year-old David Mendez Quintana was last heard from by family on May 16th. His vehicle was found near Tucson on May 17th. If you have any information on their whereabouts, call Prescott Valley Police. Their photos are posted on our news page at myradioplace.com. Tuesday afternoon, Winslow police responded to the area of Campbell and Maple on a report of a vehicle versus pedestrian crash. Officers located a truck crashed into a wall with the driver, 50-year-old Monica Hernandez, still on scene. They also learned that a 28-year-old female had been struck by the truck and was now en route to an area hospital for treatment. The investigation determined Hernandez intentionally tried to run the victim over. Hernandez was jailed on charges of attempted second-degree murder and aggravated assault. There was no information on what led up to the alleged attack. Coconino County Criminal Justice Coordinating Council, along with several county departments, are offering court services at the Navajo Nation District Court in Tuba City today between 10 and 3. Officials say this is a chance for residents in the area to take care of legal matters without having to travel to Flagstaff. The court will be able to assist with outstanding warrants, applying for marriage licenses or passports, name changes on birth certificates, and more. The county recorder's office will also be on hand today for anyone wishing to register to vote. Mayor Fire is taking applications and letters of interest for a vacancy on the district's fire board. Letters of interest are due at the department by June 15th. Flagstaff says they've finished the Spruce Wash flood mitigation suite of projects, which will reduce post-wildfire flooding in the Paradise, Grandview, and Sunnyside neighborhoods. The city will celebrate the completion during a community event on Friday, June 26th at 3 p.m. at Ponderosa Park. And the Prescott National Forest has planned a trail maintenance event next Monday on the recently constructed 106 trailhead on Mingus Mountain. Pre-registration is required. A link to do so is on our news page at myradioplace.com. That's news from Yavapai Broadcasting.
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And yes, someone definitely spilled custard on the console again.

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0: Bruno on your Friday, Brian and Becca along with you. Another exciting weekend. What you got going on, Becca?
1: Sunday. 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Take a spin on the prize wheel. It's going to be a lot of fun.
0: Exciting indoor football on Sunday. An unbelievable car show tomorrow, Saturday. In fact, it starts today in Williams. It's a car show so big, they couldn't do it in just one day.
1: No, it's got to go 2 days, all weekend long, celebrating Route 66 100th birthday. And Brian, you'll be out there tomorrow.
0: Yeah, we'll be out there from 10 to 1 tomorrow. The cars are going to be parked on Route 66, and they're still leaving it open where you can drive the car show real slow. I haven't seen this show, so I am really excited to be out in Williams tomorrow.
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4: Today going to be sunny and hot. Winds gusting 15 to 20 miles per hour this afternoon. We'll get a little cooler as we go through the weekend, Becca, but that wind is going to pick up this weekend as well.
5: It's going to be hot, dry, and breezy throughout the weekend. Today, looking at your daily highs, Flagstaff 84 degrees, Prescott 92, and Cottonwood creeping up to the triple digits at 103.
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0: 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Wake up.
1: Brian and Becca in the morning. They talk, you listen. Regret follows.
2: 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And then sometimes it's not funny at all. And then it gets kind of creepy. But it's mainly funny.
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0: Jonas Brothers at the Q102 2.9. Brian and Becca along with you one final time on today, National Donut Day, June 5th. Becca, you've worked in a number of donut places.
1: Yep. Donuts were literally my bread and butter from my early college years, and I love it. I've worked in several donut shops. One of my favorite, I texted one of my old donut bosses today, and he texted me back that the shop isn't the same without me, even after all this time. So I love it.
0: I wonder if he meant that in a good or a bad way.
1: I don't care either way. I really
0: don't.
1: Way,
0: he responded.
1: It was great.
0: Yeah. So people have texted, which job did you have to wake up earlier for? Radio, morning radio, or donut shop?
1: Donut shops you have to wake up a little bit earlier for, but it's about the same time. So yeah. I've got no problem waking up and doing the donut hours.
0: And your favorite donut to make was?
1: The maple bacon, for sure, because then you have to bake a whole tray of bacon, and if you have extra bacon, well, it doesn't go in the trash, man. Tell you that much.
0: Did you always make sure there was extra bacon?
1: Always made sure there was extra bacon.
0: Smart. Becca, no dummy.
1: No.
0: Well, we're glad that you can talk about the donut shops, but here on the radio.
1: Yes, absolutely. I love being here, so thanks for having me.
0: What's the question of the day, Becca?
1: I was asking everybody on this first Friday of June, we're inching closer to summer, what are some of your summer vacation plans? Let us know on Facebook at the Q102.9.
0: I love planning vacations, sometimes more than even taking the vacation, which is not totally true, but I do love researching, planning, and getting excited for the vacation. Mm-hmm. We have nothing planned right now.
1: Yeah, I don't think I have anything planned right now either. So let us know what your plans are. Inspire Brian and I to make some summer plans right now on Facebook at the Q102.9.
0: We definitely need some ideas, so we'll be stealing yours. Well, before we get out of here today, Becca, you ready for this busy weekend?
1: I am more than ready, man. It is going down. Route 66 is turning 100. Celebrations kicking off today in downtown Flagstaff. And then tomorrow, catch Brian at one of the biggest car shows in the state.
0: And I am really excited to be here for this. I've never seen the Williams Car Show. They're expecting over 600 vehicles. It starts today. It goes tomorrow as well. We'll be there tomorrow, 10 to 1. Cars parked on Route 66, and they're letting you drive through the car show.
1: One of the most unique car shows ever. And then on Sunday, catch me over in Prescott Valley at the Finley Toyota Center, supporting our boys, the Northern Arizona Wranglers. Exciting indoor football kicks off at 4:30. You can get all of the details for these events and stay up to date with our station appearances at myradioplace.com/events.
0: Yeah, it's going a lot going on. Going to be a great weekend. Enjoy. We'll see you this weekend, and we'll talk to you Monday.
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KQST, Sedona, Prescott, Flagstaff, covering Northern Arizona from the Culver Studio. Another hour of today's hit music starts now on the Q 102.9.

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And yes, someone definitely spilled custard on the console again. 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
4: Yavapai Broadcasting News, I'm Paul David. Stage 1 fire restrictions remain in place across most of Arizona. Kaibab National Forest is the only forest currently not under restrictions. Campfires are only allowed in designated campgrounds. Smoking is limited to inside buildings and vehicles, and target shooting is prohibited. Advanced DNA helped Bullhead City Police identify a cold case homicide victim. A construction crew found human remains buried in a vacant lot on Castleberry Lane in Bullhead City in May of 1989. A bullet was removed from the skull. The victim was identified at the time as Castleberry Kate. Her real identity is Sonia Alice Langan. Her family reported her as missing when she was 17 to 18 years of age in 1982. The family provided DNA samples, which were used during the recent analysis and identification. The homicide case remains open. Anyone with information is asked to contact Bullhead City Police. Coconino County Board of Supervisors is notifying residents of their intent to raise primary property taxes of $237,584, or 2%. A complete copy of the estimates of revenues and expenses is available on the county website. Primary property taxes on a $100,000 home would go from $46.86 to $47.80. A truth and taxation hearing will be held on Tuesday, June 23rd at 6 p.m. in board chambers. Sedona will begin an asphalt paving project Monday on several streets in the city. Crews will begin applying a slurry seal on Monday and continue until the end of the month. Work will generally take place Mondays through Fridays from 7 a.m. to 5:30 p.m. each day. The city will notify residents on each street by placing informational door hangers on their homes showing associated access, work hours, and impacts. The full list of roads is posted on our news page at myradioplace.com. And the Heber brush pit on the Apache Sitgreaves National Forest is nearly filled up. Forest officials say they're modifying the hours of operation due to the amount of material piled up at that location. Dumping will only be allowed now between 8 and noon starting next Thursday. With the news, I'm Paul David for Yavapai Broadcasting.
3: Sunny and warm once again today, and continuing with the pattern we've seen really all week long. Mostly clear skies, daytime, nighttime. Some afternoon and evening breeziness, no rain, should stay dry. High temperatures today, Flagstaff 84, Sedona 99, Prescott 92, Cottonwood 103.
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